Ronnie Baker Brooks on A Shot of the Blues. He was the big winner of the 2026 Blues Foundation Awards, handed out May 7th in Memphis, Tennessee, and he was named Entertainer of the Year, most likely for the album that he released in 2024 called Blues in My DNA, and that was a whole set from it, with I Found a Dollar Looking for a Dime, Robin Peter to Pay Paul, and Blues in My DNA, all from Ronnie Baker Brooks. And we started off the show with an instrumental from Billy Branch, who was named the top harmonica player of the year at the awards. I'm Paul Shagrew. Another big winner was D.K. Harrell, who won two awards for Contemporary Blues Album of the Year and Blues Album of the Year for his Talkin' Heavy album. And I'll play you a whole set from that right now on A Shot of the Blues.

D.K. Harrell on A Shot of the Blues, an award-winning artist. He's released two albums now, and his second one was named the Best Blues Album of the Year and Contemporary Blues Album of the Year at the 2026 Blues Foundation Awards. And tonight I'm playing the winners of those awards that were handed out on May 7th in Memphis. That was A Little Taste, Talkin' Heavy, and Grown Now, all from D.K. Harrell's album, Talkin' Heavy. I'm Paul Shagrew, and here's the group that won Band of the Year at the Blues Foundation Awards, the Tedeschi Trucks Band, with a whole set from their most recent album, Future Soul, on A Shot of the Blues.

It's award-winning music tonight on A Shot of the Blues as I play you some of the winners of the Blues Foundation Awards. They were handed out on May 7th in Memphis, and that was the Tedeschi Trucks Band who won Band of the Year. That was Under the Knife, Future Soul, and Crazy Crying, all from their album called Future Soul. I'm Paul Shagru, and here's the guy that came away with the trophy for Emerging Artist of the Year. His name is Sean McDonald, and this is from his debut album, Have Mercy. It's called My Soul on A Shot of the Blues. My soul.

You're listening to A Shot of the Blues, playing you the winners of the 2026 Blues Foundation Awards handed out in Memphis on May the 7th. And that was Danielle Nicole, who walked away with a couple of trophies, one for Contemporary Female Artist of the Year and the other for Overall Vocalist of the Year. And that was Love on My Brain from her album The Love You Bleed. We heard Blood Brothers before that, the duo of Mike Zito and Albert Castillo, who won for Blues Rock Album for the album called Help Yourself, and I played you the title song to that. And I started off that set with Sean McDonald, who won for Best Emerging Artist Album for his debut called Have Mercy. I'm Paul Shagrew, and here's Tommy Castro and the Painkillers. Tommy won for Best Blues Rock Artist, and this song was named Best Song of the Year from their album Closer to the Bone. Here's Can't Catch a Break on A Shot of the Blues.

Tommy Castro and the Painkillers on A Shot of the Blues from the album Closer to the Bone, which was honored at the Blues Foundation Awards, handed out in Memphis on May the 7th. And tonight I'm playing you back the winners of those awards. Tommy Castro was named Blues Rock Artist of the Year, and the song that started off that set was named Song of the Year from the album Closer to the Bone. It was called Can't Catch a Break. We also heard Woke Up and Smelled the Coffee and A Fool for You from that album by Tommy Castro and the Painkillers. 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And here's the winner of the Acoustic Blues Album of the Year, Doug McLeod, for the album called Between Somewhere and Goodbye. Here's Keep Walking On A Shot of the Blues.

That's Eden Brent on A Shot of the Blues with Getaway Blues. She was the winner of the Coco Taylor Award, given out for Traditional Female Blues Artist of the Year at the Blues Foundation Awards. We heard the artist who won Traditional Blues Male Artist of the Year right before that, John Primer, with his version of Walkin' Blues that came out on the Grown in Mississippi album. And I started off that set with Doug McLeod, who was the winner of the Acoustic Blues Album of the Year for Between Somewhere and Goodbye. And that was a song from it called Keep Walking On. I'm Paul Shagrew, and here's the artist who won the award for Contemporary Male Artist of the Year, Christone Kingfish Ingram. And I'll play you a whole set from his most recent album, Hard Road, on A Shot of the Blues.

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Ain't nobody better like me. Well, I walk the finest lines of

Chris Stone, Kingfish Ingram on A Shot of the Blues, who was honored at the Blues Foundation Awards as the Best Contemporary Male Artist of the Year for his album Hard Road. And there's a whole set of songs from it. Bad Like Me, Truth, and Voodoo Charm started off that set. I'm Paul Shagrew, and here's Buddy Guy, the legendary 89-year-old blues artist who is still going strong these days. He won the award for Traditional Blues Album of the Year for his Ain't Done with the Blues album. And here's Been There, Done That from Buddy Guy on A Shot of the Blues.

I have a lot of stories I'd like to tell. I've been everywhere, done everything. You might not believe.

You're listening to A Shot of the Blues, and tonight we're playing the winners of the 2026 Blues Foundation Awards, handed out in Memphis on May the 7th. And that was Buddy Guy, who won the award for Traditional Blues Album of the Year for his latest release, Ain't Done with the Blues. And that was a whole set from it, including How Blues Is That? We heard Blues Chase the Blues Away and Been There, Done That. I'm Paul Shagrew, and here's the guy that won Soul Blues Male Artist of the Year, Curtis Salgado, who has just recently released Legacy Rewind Live in 25. And here's a set from that to finish up the show tonight on A Shot of the Blues.

planet is out of control. And I'm not so trusting as I was before. You got the eye in the sky, closed circuit TV.

Curtis Salgado finishing up A Shot of the Blues tonight, where we've been playing award winners, the winners of the Blues Foundation Awards handed out in Memphis on May the 7th. And that was Curtis Salgado, who won for Soul Blues Male Artist of the Year for his Legacy Rewind Live in 25 album. That was Clean Getaway. We heard Sing My Song and I Don't Want to Discuss It. And that's going to do it for me, Paul Shagru. We'll get the winner of the Blues Harmonica Player of the Year, Billy Branch, to play us out with the song Juke. And join me next week for another Shot of the Blues.

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0: 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I am Steve Gimbert, your tour guide. 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

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Deep inside me there's no regrets. But a woman who's been forgotten may forgive

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I'm Steve Gimbert, your tour guide and host of The Edge of the Universe. 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

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I'm

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I was walking down the road when blues gave me a ride. 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

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'Cause the man

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I'm Hunter Hughes. 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

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But I guess I've grown up, 'cause I don't give that kind of advice anymore.

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I'm Randy Berner from the G-Man Radio Network, and you can hear the program on Alt Radio Wednesday nights at 9. Artists you know, tunes you may not have heard in a while. 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

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I'm coming one more time tonight. 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

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There's Out of the Box with me, Paul Shagrew. 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
1: 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Passive.

mom found her brother, then she found the container wrapped up in a newspaper, stuffed in a duffel bag with hockey pads and $7,000 in rubber bands. We didn't speak at the service, but then later a message from a number that wasn't familiar said, "Hey, it's Charlie's sister. Would you do me a favor? There's unfinished business. It's roughly the size of a baseball. I said I wasn't totally sure, but yeah, I could probably call someone. I knew this kid from my dorm when I went to school in Wisconsin. My two semesters were a total disaster, and he was part of the problem. Hadn't talked in forever. But Wayne from Winnetka picked up on the first ring. I explained the situation. He said he'd be interested, but we'd have to come to him. We set lunchtime on Wednesday, a Mexican restaurant a mile north of Midway. He worked for his father's shipping company out west of the city. Right now I'm not working. She said we could split it. Just glad to be finished, not even tempted. But it's so goddamn sad in her house right now. He's still hearing everything. She just needs a break from it. Said she wants to come with. We left really early. Went from St. Paul to Cicero in my Chevrolet that didn't have any radio. Had a boombox in the back seat that was running out of batteries. Played 1999 into Led Zeppelin 3. When the tape deck got all wobbly, she still sang the harmonies. The transaction was easy. My buddy looks similar, just a little bit heavier. And counting all the money in front of him seems silly. This isn't the movies. It was over so quickly. Wayne got in his car, drove into the sunset, turned left onto Cermak. She turned to me and said,

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I am Steve Gimbert, your tour guide and host. 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

0: Great music can come from just about anywhere in the world. Jamaica, Africa, Brazil, the United Kingdom, and many other parts of Europe. 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

And there's a new duet between Paul McCartney and Ringo Starr that's just been released. We'll also hear from Michigander with a song called Freakin' Out during this first set. But I'll start things off with Home to Us. Paul McCartney and Ringo Starr collaborating on the next Paul McCartney solo album. Starting off the music today on Out of the Box.

it isn't every day I get to start off with new music by the Beatles and the Stones on Out of the Box. I'm Paul Shagrew, but that's what we're going to do today because the Stones have just released a new song,

Michigander on Out of the Box, the one-man band who is about to release a new album called Over Before You Know It. And that was a song called Freaking Out, which is what I'm doing today after starting off the show with the Beatles and the Stones and brand new songs from them. We heard the Stones doing In the Stars. That'll be on their new release called Foreign Tongues coming out in July. And I started off the show with Paul McCartney duetting with Ringo Starr on the song called Home to Us that'll be on the next Paul McCartney solo album. I'm Paul Shagru, and here's the Black Keys. I'm featuring their album Peaches as the album of the week, and I'll play you a whole set from it right now, starting off with You Got to Lose on Out of the Box.

There's a whole set of songs from the Out of the Box album of the week by the Black Keys. It's called Peaches. It's their third album in 3 years, and all the songs on the album are obscure R&B or blues songs that they redo. That was Tell Me How You Love Me. We heard Who's Been Fooling You and You Got to Lose, all from the Black Keys. And you can hear my review of the album at whrv.org/album of the week or by subscribing to the podcast, and I'll play some more from it a little bit later on in the show. But right now, a new one from BB Stockwell. She put out one of the best debuts last year and is about to release her second album. Here's the first song we're hearing from it, called When You Know, on Out of the Box.

That's a new one from His Golden Messenger on Out of the Box. Their new release is called I'm People. It's out now, and that was a song from it called Seneca, Time is a Mother, Baby. We heard Father John Misty and the second new song he's released this year. That one was called The Payoff that just came out earlier this week. And B.B. Stockwell started off that set with her new song When You Know. She put out a great debut album just last year and is getting ready to follow it up. I'm Paul Shagrew, and here's another song we're just now hearing from the new album that'll be released soon by Bleachers. This is called I'm Not Joking on Out of the Box.

That's a new song from Jessica Hoop on Out of the Box, who's been recording since 2007, I think, when her debut came out. Her latest one features that song called Big Storm. We heard Greasy Wheels before that, longtime indie band who have just released what they call their final album called We Come, We Go, and that was I Can't Get Her Off My Chest. And Bleachers started off that set, the band led by Uber producer Jack Antonoff will be releasing a new album soon called Everyone for 10 Minutes. And that was I'm Not Joking. I'm Paul Shagrew, and here's a new one from Casey Musgraves, who has just released her album Middle of Nowhere. This is Everybody Wants to Be a Cowboy on Out of the Box.

Hampton Roads own Dan Pellegrino, who has just released a brand new song called Show Some Love. He played the Out of the Box series at the Sandler Center back in February, and that's his newest song since then. We heard Fruit Bats right before that. They're going to be releasing a new album, a quick turnaround from last year's release, and that was a song from it called Think About Ya. And Kacey Musgraves started off that set from her new album Middle of Nowhere, and Everybody Wants to Be a Cowboy. 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And I'm going to take you under the covers now and play you some new versions of older songs, starting with another Hampton Roads band called the Pepys Jones Band, who have just released this as their latest single, their version of the Beatles' Hey Bulldog on Out of the Box.

was I drunk? She whispered in the shower. But he lay there and smoked his way there through the final hour. And she felt wholly empty, like she'd felt it every time.

0: There's a whole set of new cover songs on Out of the Box. That one by Aaron Lee Tasjan from the tribute album to the music of Guy Clark, where a lot of artists have gotten together to remake his 1975 debut album. The new release is called Old Number One Revisited, and that was Instant Coffee Blues. We heard Swamp Dog right before that, the Portsmouth, Virginia native who is about to release a new album later this summer. And that was a song that was originally done by Jenny Lewis called Acid Tongue. And the Hampton Roads band, the Pepys Jones Band, started off that set with their version of Hey Bulldog that was just released this week. I'm Paul Shagrew, and here's a new one from Ziggy Marley. His latest album is called Bright Side, and this is a song about his dad called Many Mourn for Bob. On Out of the Box.
1: And Rastafari is the Almighty God. It's not we that do it, you know. It's God Himself that do it, you know what I mean? And nobody, and if them kill me, tomorrow millions
2: well, well, well, well.

you know, I am not an enormous person or a star, you know. I'm just a man of the ghetto.

That's a new group called the Womack Sisters on Out of the Box, who have just released their debut single, a song about being Uber drivers in order to pay the rent. It's called Chauffeur. We heard Sublime before that, and Until the Sun Explodes. That's going to be the title cut to their first album in 30 years, coming out soon. And Ziggy Marley has just released his latest album, and on it is a tribute to his father, Bob Marley, called Many Mourn for Bob. I'm Paul Shagrew, and here's a new one from Peter Gabriel, who so far this year has released 5 new songs, each on the full moon of every month of 2026. And we had one just this past Friday, a week ago Friday. And this is the song that he released called Won't Stand Down on Out of the Box.

The Revivalists on Out of the Box, the New Orleans band who are about to release a new album coming out in July with that song on it called Heart Stop. We heard Arlo Parks from her latest release, Ambiguous Desire, with Beams. And Peter Gabriel started off that set with the song that he released on the full moon of May called Won't Stand Down. He's going to be releasing a new song every full moon of this year, and then we'll put them all together on an album called OI. I'm Paul Shagru, and here's a new one from the band that calls themselves American Football. They've just released LP4, their fourth album, and this is Wake Her Up on Out of the Box.

0: in a poem. Can't recall how it goes. I wrote it down in a book, I think.
1: One, two.

That's brand new from Eleni Mandel on Out of the Box. Great to have her voice back on the radio again. That was How Will I Know from her next album. We heard King Tough right before that. They've just released the album Moo, and that was a song from it called Invisible Ink. And American Football has just come out with their fourth album this week, and that was a song from it called Wake Her Up to start off that set. I'm Paul Shagrew. It's been about 9 years since Tift Merritt has released a new album, but she's about to come out with a new one, and this is a song from it called Someone to Watch the Band with Me. Tift Merritt on Out of the Box.

That's a brand new release by a Hampton Roads native named Sarah Williams on Out of the Box. She lived in Nashville for a while, but has recently moved back to her home in Gloucester. And she's releasing her new album, Chapters, on May the 15th, next week. And that was the lead-off track to it called Diamond Ring. We heard Kevin Morby before that and Die Young, a song that'll be on his next release. And Tift Merritt started off that set. It's been about 9 years since her last album came out, but that was a new one called Someone to Watch the Band with Me. 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And here's another Hampton Roads band. Anthony Rizzano and the Conqueroos have just released a new song that'll be on a rarities collection they've got coming out soon. Here's the live version of Down at the Bottom on Out of the Box.

Taj Mahal and the Phantom Blues Band on Out of the Box, finishing up a whole set of new blues releases. That's a song that's been done by a lot of people over the years. The original version was done by Mad Dog Sheffield back in 1961, and Taj does it on his new album, Time. It's Your Voodoo Workin'. We heard GA20 and Charlie Musselwhite right before that. They're going to be putting out a new album together, and that's the first song we're hearing from it, called Crazy Love. And I started off that set with Anthony Rosano and the Conqueroos, the great Hampton Roads band. They closed out the Out of the Box series in March of this year, and they're going to be releasing a rarities collection soon with that version of Down at the Bottom. I'm Paul Shagru. Death Cab for Cutie is about to release a new album this summer, and this is one of two songs that they've released ahead of it. This is the most recent one, called Punching the Flowers, on Out of the Box.

Kurt Vile on Out of the Box with a song that'll be on his next album, Philadelphia Has Been Good to Me. It's called Chance to Bleed. We heard Richmond, Virginia native Lucy Dacus right before that with her new song, Planting Tomatoes. And Death Cab for Cutie started off that set. Their next album will be called I Built You a Tower, and that was Punching the Flowers. I'm Paul Shagrew. Last week, I featured the new album by Noah Kahn called The Great Divide as the album of the week. And no sooner did I feature it as an album of the week that he put out a deluxe edition of the album with three new songs on it. And here's one of them called Staying Still from Noah Kahn on Out of the Box.

That's from a new album coming out at the end of this month by the Irish band Dervish on Out of the Box, and a collaboration they do with Iron and Wine on a song called Rock the Machine. That'll be out on a collection called The Great Irish Songbook, Volume 2, Poets and Storytellers. We heard Holly Humberstone before that, who's just released her second album. That was a song from it called Beauty Pageant. And Noah Kahan started off that set with Staying Still, a song that was just released this week as part of the deluxe reissue of his album called Across the Divide. He waited an entire week to reissue the album with three new songs on it, and that was one of them called Staying Still. I'm Paul Shagrew, and here's a song from Sarah McLachlan, who I assume will be reissuing the album she put out last year with some new songs on it, because she's just put this song out called All This Disaster on Out of the Box.

Brand new music from Ockerville River on Out of the Box, the indie band that got started back in the year 2000, but it's been since 2018 that their last album came out. And that's a song that'll be on their new one called Funny Feeling. We heard Glenn Hansard before that, formerly of The Frames and The Swell Season. His new release is a live album called Don't Settle, and that was Lowly Deserter. And Sarah McLachlan started off that set with All This Disaster, a song that she has just released, despite the fact that she put out a brand new album, her first in over 10 years, just last year. 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It's all new rock, Americana, and blues. 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

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It's all new rock, Americana, and blues. 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

That's brand new from Allison Russell on Out of the Box, former lead singer of Birds of Chicago. She has built quite a solo career for herself, and that's her newest song, a collaboration with Joy Olatokun and Julie Williams called No Springtime. We heard the Milk Carton Kids before that, the acoustic duo whose new album, Lost Cause, Lover Fool, has just come out, and that was I'll Go Home From Here. And Old Crow Medicine Show started off that set with My Side of the Mountain, a song that features Molly Tuttle joining them on vocals, and that'll be on their next album. I'm Paul Shagrew, and here is the former Vampire Weekend member, Rostam, who's getting ready to put out his next solo album. This is a song from it called Back of a Truck on Out of the Box.

That's Beth Orton finishing up that set here on Out of the Box with her new song called Waiting. We heard Beck and Ride Lonesome, a preview of his next release that sounds like it's going to be more acoustic sounding Beck. And we started off that set with Rostam, formerly of Vampire Weekend, and his new solo song called Back of a Truck. There's so much great new music coming out that it's hard to put it all in the confines of a 4 hour long Saturday afternoon show, but I do it every week here, and you can tune in the 2 hour version Monday through Thursday from 7 until 9 of Out of the Box. This next song comes from Metric. They have just released their new album, Romanticize the Dive, and this is Anti-Gravity on Out of the Box.

Round Mouth on Out of the Box. Great to have them back again. It's been about 5 years since their last album, and that's a song that'll be on their next one called Tiger Blood. We heard Modest Mouse before that. They're coming out with a new album called An Eraser and a Maze soon, and that was Picking Dragon's Pockets from it. And I started off that set with Metric, the longtime Canadian band whose new release is called Romanticize the Dive, and that was Anti-Gravity. I'm Paul Shagru. This next one is brand new from the Red Clay Strays. It's called Demons in Your Choir on Out of the Box.

get off here. That's my stop.

0: Alabama Shakes on Out of the Box with a brand new song. It's been 11 years since their last album. Brittany Howard has released a few solo albums and has gotten the band back together again for a new one that'll be out presumably this summer. And that's a song from it called American Dream. We heard Drivin' and Cryin' doing their new song Dead End Road. And the Red Clay Strays started off that set with Demons in Your Choir. I'm Paul Shagru. I've got time for one more set, and I'll start it up with another song from the album of the week next.
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0: You're listening to Out of the Box, and I've got time for one more set, and we'll go out playing the blues. I'll start it up with another one from Peaches, the album of the week by the Black Keys. Here's Tomorrow Night on Out of the Box.

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You should check them out. 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
1: That's Billy Price finishing up Out of the Box today with a song from his album called Random Madness. That was Creature of Habit. We also heard from Mark Broussard, and the album that I featured recently is an album of the week called Chance Worth Taking. Many of the tracks feature guitarist Joe Bonamassa, and that was one called I'm Going Home. And we started off that set with a track from this week's album of the week, the new one by The Black Keys called Peaches, and that was Tomorrow Night. And that's going to do it for me, Paul Shagrew. 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

I'm Steve Gimbert, your tour guide and host of The Edge of the Universe. 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We're going to start hour number one off with a group from Arkansas named Ten Penny Gypsy, along with music from the Foo Fighters, Paramore, and more. 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

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Welcome to the Best of Pickin' here on 89.5 WHRV. I'm Barry Graham, host and producer of the program. I'm glad you're with us here at Public Radio on a late Friday night. Things getting underway tonight with the Dead South from their 2022 release, Easy Listening for Jerks, Part 2, covering the Doors classic, People Are Strange. We've got 2 hours of solid Americana music for you tonight, including The Lone Bellow. Maybe you're on your way home as you're listening to this. They're in town tonight as part of the Virginia Arts Festival. Here they are from the 2016 Grateful Dead tribute album entitled Day of the Dead. Lone Bellow covering Dire Wolf.

top of the set, two tracks from The Lone Bellow at the very top from 2016, Day of the Dead and a cover of Dire Wolf. Then their 2020 release entitled Half Moon Light and Wash It Clean. Hope you had the chance to catch them tonight at the Perry Pavilion in downtown Norfolk. A little bit earlier this week, I had a great conversation, interview with Zach Williams from The Lone Bellow. Then the Stray Birds there from their 2018 final album entitled Let It Pass and In My Time. I'm Barry Graham, and thanks for spending your time with us here at 89.5. Here's Billy Strings teaming up with Willie Nelson and California Sober.

Very top of the set, Billy Strings teaming with Willie Nelson for California Sober. That is from Long Story Short. Followed it with Willie Nelson and his Last Leaf on the Tree release. Are you ready for the country? Wrapping up the set of three, mandolinist from North Carolina, Ashley Graham, no relation to me, I'll Just Drive, 2025 release, and Me and My Mandolin. Turning now to the Lincoln, Nebraska trio known as the Wildwoods, I do have to thank my friend Michael Glass, who's going to be featured on a WHRO Tiny Desk concert this coming Sunday at 6 o'clock. He turned me on to the Wildwoods. Here they are with West Virginia Rain.

There she stands, so tall and mighty, her gaze facing the east. And at her back, our doors are closing as we grin and bare our teeth. On the wind, the wolves are howling,

Top of the set, the Wildwoods from the Foxfield St. John release and the tune West Virginia Rain. Followed it with the duo Watch House, captured live on Mountain Stage, long-running NPR program, and the Wolves. Then Allison Brown and Steve Martin teaming with Jeff Hanna and Jackson Brown, Dear Time. That's from their current album, Safe, Sensible, and Sane. I'm Barry Graham, and I'm here each and every Friday night with the best to pick in here on 89.5. Thanks so much for joining me. Here is artist Milan Miller. His song's been covered by just about everybody out there. Lonesome River Band's done some of his stuff. Balsam Range, Tim O'Brien. You get the idea. Here he is. The sun is setting in Borrow.

Kicking off the set of three, Milan Miller and the title track from his album The Sun Is Setting in Borrow. I like him. He's a great artist. Bobby Osborne followed from Original with Goodbye Wheeling. Then the all-female bluegrass band Della May. Their new album is entitled Magic Accident. We just heard Family Tree. Turning now to East Nash Grass. I caught them at a festival in downtown Norfolk a couple of years back. Check them out. I almost told her.

Very top of the set, East Nash Grass. From Last Chance to Win, we heard Almost Told Her. Then Trey Hensley and his brand new release, Can't Outrun the Blues, with Tucson. He's been doing a lot of work in the past couple of years with Robbie Ikes, who used to be with Blue Highway. Then Del McCoury Band and the title track from Streets of Baltimore, where he pays homage to the honky-tonks of the city when he first started performing back in the 1950s. 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I'm Barry Graham, host and producer of the program. 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Here is singer-songwriter Daryl Mosley. I really like his work. From A Life Well Lived, here is Walking Man.